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1: Yo, man.
2: Yo.
1: Open up, man.
2: What do you want, man?
1: My girl just caught me.
2: You made her catch you?
1: I don't know how I let this happen.
2: With who?
1: The girl next door, you know? I don't know what to do.
2: So what's

0: what you call the gold thing.
1: What?
2: Gold thing?
0: The gold thing on a fry.
1: Hash brown?
0: Hash brown.
3: You know what you get for that?
0: What?
3: Ooh. I've brought this in today. Oh, that is my referee whistle. So anytime you say anything, the wheel...
0: You can put me in the sin bin. You can put me in the...

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5: From the Sky News Centre at 4, the number of people killed by an earthquake in Colombia has risen to 132. Hundreds of buildings were damaged in the west of the country. Rescuers have been searching through the night for people trapped under the rubble. It's the first major crisis since Colombia's new president was sworn in just a few days ago.
6: Compatriotas,
7: citizens, at this moment I'm travelling to Bogotá. I have orders to suspend all the meetings and engagements that I had in the capital of the Republic to focus on the natural disaster that today hits at our long-suffering Colombian people.
6: Que hoy azota.
5: Nearly all of England will be covered by an amber heat health alert that takes effect later this morning. Temperatures could soar to 36 degrees Celsius on Thursday. Andy Burnham's told his Justice Secretary to find a way to keep the killers of PC Andrew Harper behind bars when the early release scheme comes into effect in October. It comes just hours after a government spokesperson announced it wasn't possible for the two men to be given exemption from the programme. An internet predator has been jailed for 2 years after forcing more than 100 teenage girls to self-harm and perform sexual acts online. Justin Swaddle began targeting girls on apps like Snapchat in 2022. 100,000 people in England have now been treated for hepatitis C since a new monitoring and antivirals programme launched more than a decade ago. Free at-home tests and once-a-day pills have been available since 2015. The NHS says we're on the cusp of eliminating the disease by 2030. Paul Eatwell from Lancashire says the initiatives helped him avoid a more invasive treatment.
8: Which it might have been had I been diagnosed 15, 20, 25, 40 years ago. The treatment would have been a lot more serious, even though my illness would have been no different.
5: And Great Britain's claimed a first gold medal at the European Athletics Championships in Birmingham. Amy Hunt stormed to glory in the 100 metres to claim her first international title. That's the latest. I'm Imani Rana.
9: Ladies and gentlemen,
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0: Good morning. It is the Curio Breakfast Show. We are in for Tuesday. We've got Amy's answers coming up. You give us a little bit of a sneak peek of it.
1: It's a juicy one today. Yeah, it's very juicy, it's very so I'm juicy. Looking forward to it.
0: Big shout out to the 6am Club, as always. Hopefully you can stick around after 8 o'clock. We'll get into Amy's answers. Yeah. It's the juiciest one in a little while.
1: It is actually, yeah.
0: Kushta Rice, are you enjoying your week? Are you enjoying your time on the Breakfast Show?
2: I am, yes, I am. Very scared, I must say, every night before bed of sleeping in to the point where I can't sleep at night because I'm so scared of sleeping in.
0: You'll be okay.
2: But we've made it so far every day this week. And it's only day two.
0: This is my last day for a little while. I'm going off on holiday, so you get rid of me as well.
2: I know,
0: so the girls can take over. The girls can do all the things. There was a message we got yesterday that you just went very girly on Friday with some of the mashup songs, I hear.
1: We did like cheesy 90s pop anthems. It was brilliant for a Friday. Obviously, some people aren't going to like cheesy pop anthems, but that's just the way of it. Music's subjective, isn't it?
0: Well, this is it. Okay, coming up next on the show then, there's something that neither of you two fully understand yet, but you will someday. And I want to let you into what life is like in your 30s.
1: Yes, I'm intrigued.
0: And what changes are coming your way.
1: Oh.
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0: 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Now, hear me out. Stick with me on this one. What lengths would you go to for your favourite colour?
1: Oh, Connor,
0: I know that sounds a bit mad, but there's a lady I saw at the weekend and it was her whole identity.
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13: From the Q Radio newsroom at 7 o'clock, I'm Jim McLean and these are your top stories this morning. A man in his 60s has died following a two-vehicle collision in County Cavan. He was the driver of a car involved in a collision with a van on the N3 near Cavan Town yesterday afternoon. A woman who was a passenger in the car and another driver are both in hospital. In County Down, police are investigating an arson attack at the historic Myrtle Lodge. The fire at the building on Bransford Road in Newcastle was started on Monday evening. In Ballymena, officers are treating a damage to a war memorial as a sectarian hate crime. Flags were stolen and flagpoles broken on Queen Street. It's the second time it's been targeted in recent days. In international news, at least 320 people have died following Colombia's most powerful earthquake in years. The country's president has declared a national disaster. And Donald Trump says FIFA would be making a terrible mistake if they get rid of Gianni Infantino. Yesterday, confederations representing Europe, North and Central America and Asia said the head of World Football's governing body had lost their trust through deception. That's your headline news just after 7 o'clock. Linda has more local stories next.
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9: Police still want information about a four-vehicle crash in Irvinestown. It happened on the busy Enniskillen Road on Friday afternoon. A 21-year-old man was arrested in connection with the accident. He's since been released on bail. And local entrepreneurs are being encouraged to enter Go Succeed NI's Ultimate Pitch Competition. 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
14: Lauren are in Georgia this evening for the second leg of their third round Europa League qualifier. Last week's game at Inverpark against Iberia in 1999 ended in a goalless draw. The winner of the tie could face Rangers in the next round. And the draw's been made for the second round of the EFL Cup. The pick of the tie sees Nottingham Forest face Leeds. And David Moyes will take his Everton side to Preston, the club where he started his managerial career in 1998. That's your news and sport. It is after 7 o'clock. I'm Jim McLean. I'll have more headlines in half an hour.
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15: Thank you, Newsman Jim. Good morning. Dry and warm today. Some sunny spells. Highs of around 23 degrees.
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0: Of the 12, yes, I did miss the trick there. We should have played Home Wrecker instead. Ooh. That would have been the tune to play. 8:28, got to move on. We have got Newsman Jim on the way at 8:30. Boys and girls, if we're in the car as well, we're going to switch things up. We're going to definitely get out of this lane and give you a chance to win passes to the wonderful Artastic in the next few minutes.
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2: Good morning. In Dungannon, road users are advised that the traffic lights that's on Killyman Road, Moy Park, are currently all out, so be careful there until they can be fixed. The M2 is slow city bound. That's from Duncrew Street, the West Link towards the M2. And in Belfast, that one-way closure is still in place on Mount Pottinger Road from its junction with Albert Bridge Road. Anything else, you can let us know about it on the Q Radio travel line, 90 89 0 110.
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0: Do you know what we just did?
2: What?
0: Picked up the school uniforms for September.
2: Oh, it's getting to that time.
0: All embroidered and ready to go.
2: That
0: nice
2: was
0: and fresh.
2: So exciting. Like, mm-hmm. See, getting a new school bag, getting a new pencil case.
3: I loved all that.
2: Yeah, that was like my favourite.
0: They've got their new school shoes
2: school.
0: And everything ready to go.
2: Yeah.
0: Would you like to go to Airtastic?
3: Yes, we're giving away a family of 4 pass. That's going to, you know, bridge that gap between now and the back to school time. So if you'd like to win the passes, all you have to do is listen to this clue.
0: Where is it? Where is the clue? Oh, hang on. Here we go. Hello.
4: Hi, my name is Grace.
5: Hi, my name is Dara.
4: And I go to Gale School Owen at Crookstown. My clue is he's blue and he's spiky.
0: He's blue and he's spiky.
3: Ooh. Short and sweet, that one. I like it.
0: He's blue and he's spiky.
3: A little bit more difficult today.
0: There could be a few things that are blue and spiky. So
3: okay.
0: We're going to be nice today, okay? Come on, have a guess. We like hearing from the mummies and daddies over summertime too. The grannies and grandas, whoever has been, left to look after the kids. You're more than welcome to come on to the Q Radio Breakfast Show this morning. Give us a call right now. The number you need is 90 236 967.
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3: Good morning. In Dungannon, the traffic lights on Killyman Road, Moy Park are currently all out. Drivers are advised to be really careful there until those can be repaired. The M2 is slow city bound, that's going from Duncrew Street, the West Link towards the M2. The M1, that's from Lisburn Services to Broadway. The A2 from Tillysburn towards the Sydenham Bypass, D Street and in Belfast. That one-way closure is still in place on Mount Pottinger Road from its junction with Albert Bridge Road. Diversions are in place at the minute. Anything else you've spotted, you can let us know about it on the Q Radio travel line, 90 890 110.
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1: I used to sleepwalk and talk all the time when I was a kid. And I used to come down in the middle of the night and make a jam sandwich. And didn't eat it, just put it under my pillow.
0: Paddington Bear there?
1: Not every night, but a lot of nights. And then some mornings I had long hair, and some mornings the jam was all over.
2: Oh,
1: this was
2: no.
1: The time before you had baths or showers.
2: What is this? The 17th century? Oh, that would be so sticky. Imagine
0: some sort of vampire.
2: In the house, Suzanne. You didn't have them in the house.
0: Oh, we've not had those forever.
2: They would be in the outhouse, maybe.
0: What, in the 17th century?
2: Oh, Connor.
0: When you had pigs and everything walking around your house?
1: In your house, and my mom was going to kill me, and I would still do it now if I'm sort of stressed. Now and again, once in a blue moon with a jam sandwich or biscuits with under my pillow.
2: I wonder why you went for the jam sandwich.
0: little bedtime snacks. It reminds me of Caleb going to Coltrane. I've said this a few times, and he thought it was the 80s. You know, you go around all the old cottages.
2: Yeah.
0: He's like, wow, is this what it was like in the 80s? That's why I imagine there with Roisin's story.
3: Oh, I love that. At least your lunch is made for you the next day. There you go.
0: Yes.
3: Don't have to worry about getting up and making your lunch.
0: There's one. I slept, walked downstairs one night, drank 12 tins of beer.
2: Ah, yeah, right. It was a sleepwalk.
3: I love this one.
2: Yeah, right.
0: You'd be sleeping after it, rightly, wouldn't you?
3: Carolyn in Lisburn said, I was sleepwalking one night in a flat. I woke up outside on the balcony, naked. I was also told, apparently, I was shouting in my sleep, no Dumbledore, no.
0: No Dumbledore?
3: No,
0: and then you wake up naked.
3: No.
0: There's too much to unpack there.
3: Is it Half-Blood Prince? Yeah, when Dumbledore falls from the balcony.
0: I don't.
3: Oh, that's quite funny, that story.
0: All right, a few more of those we'll do before 10 o'clock this morning. Yaz is on the way, of course, at 10 before we wrap things up. Music from Alex Warren coming up. And MC Hammer.
2: Ooh. Oh,
0: I don't know what's going on with the music at the minute, but I'm not mad at it.
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2: Good morning. In Belfast, road users are advised that the earlier incident with the traffic lights, that was on the Lisburn Road, King's Hall, that's now been cleared. In Dungannon, the traffic signals on Killyman Road at Moy Park, those are out, so be really careful until they can be fixed. Traffic is still slow on the M2 going citybound, that's from Duncrew Street, the West Link towards the M2, and in Belfast, that one-way closure, it's still in place on Mount Pottinger Road from its junction with Albert Bridge Road. If you've spotted anything else, the Q Radio travel line is 90 89 0 110.
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0: 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But that's who it is. 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And it's the baby.
1: Yeah, sorry.
0: It's Dua Lipa and the baby.
1: Yeah, it's just the way you said it. 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
4: Good morning. In Belfast, road users are advised that the earlier incident with the traffic lights, that was on the Lisburn Road at King's Hall, that's now been cleared. In Dungannon, the traffic lights on Killyman Road, Moy Park, those are still out, so be careful there until they can be fixed. The M2 is slow citybound from Duncrew Street, the West Link going towards the M2, and in Belfast, a one-way closure is in place on Mount Pottinger Road from its junction with Albert Bridge Road. There are diversions in place. Anything else, you can let us know about it when it's safe to do so. 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
1: Yesterday, Carl and Terry got 4 points on It Only Takes a Minute. 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

0: right here in Northern Ireland and around the world.
1: So first up, Brad Pitt has apparently started drinking again after 7 years sober. The Oscar-winning actor has told Esquire magazine that he now drinks in moderation. He gave up alcohol after he split from Angelina Jolie back in 2016, but says he can now enjoy a few glasses of wine just without going overboard. And then there's Emmerdale actor Christopher Coghlan, who says that, well, revealed that a soap fan once actually hit him over the head with a handbag in Selfridges. Happened because, well, they were so appalled by his character Kev Barton, who he describes as a kind of sort of sympathetic psychopath. He reckons some people just can't tell the difference between what they see on telly and real life. And finally, Jamaican actor Sheldon Shepherd says that talking about real history through art gives people a bit of space to actually take in and process what happened.
2: When you present art and you wrap it in the package of art, now it makes it more digestible, you know what I mean? So people will now start talking and questions and start to now see it in front of them in their living rooms, in a personal space, so now it becomes real.
1: He stars alongside Gugu Mbatha-Raw in Possession, which is a thriller set in Kingston. The story follows a Bristol lawyer who heads over to Jamaica to challenge the will of a wealthy man whose fortune can be traced back to a plantation, and it's out now on Sky and Now.
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0: Taylor Swift finishing up today's T5 with a bit of Shake It Off on Q Radio's mid-morning show. Got Now Horn on the way soon, some Noah Can, loads of great tunes, classic track from the Spice Girls to get on. And well, I know the flat is over for another year, it's going to be back in Belfast next year, but I saw an amazing performance actually post-flat, and I will play just a little clip of this. It's so good. It's coming up in the next 10 minutes.
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0: Ensign Boone, Mystical Magical on Q Radio. And hi to the guys working away in sunny Newcastle right now. Thanks from Ouija Body. Thank you so much for your text. Now, there is a particular singer we thought was in Belfast just the last week, but I don't think he was. They heard Kushal in the Breakfast Show this morning talk about the fact that I think he was in America. I was still convinced that he was in Belfast. I was even standing at the City Hall looking up at a stage thinking any minute now he's going to make an appearance. But instead he was touring around America, I think. The person I'm talking about, I'm sure you know anyway, but I'm going to play music from him next.
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0: update on the Ed Sheeran front coming up for you after 12 plus. A massive song from the Coyote Ugly soundtrack on the way. Right after news and sport at 12.
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11: Q Radio Newsroom at midday. I'm Jim McLean and these are your top stories this afternoon. Residents at a house in Lisburn have escaped injury after shots were fired at a house. It happened early this morning. The front door and upstairs of the window on Breton Court were damaged along with a car parked outside. Police investigating criminal damage at a war memorial in Ballymena have made an arrest. A 26-year-old man is in custody after flags were stolen and flagpoles damaged at the monument on Queen Street. Incidents being treated as a sectarian hate crime. Tributes continue to pour in for former Donegal GAA player James McHugh following his death in a road accident in County Cavan. McHugh, who was in his early 60s, was the driver of a car involved in a crash with a van yesterday on the N3. He was a member of the county squad that won the All-Ireland Football Championship in 1992. Two other people are in hospital following the collision. More than 160 people are now known to have died in Colombia after it was hit by a powerful earthquake overnight. The country's declared a national emergency as search and rescue efforts continue. Barbara Mello, a charity worker who lives there, says it's been horrific.
12: It was a disaster. It was a very long time where we wait to the earth to stop moving. The communications didn't work. Electricity, they didn't have that.
11: The Prime Minister says efforts to increase prison places in England and Wales will mean offenders like the killers of PC Andrew Harper won't need to be released early. The
9: police officer died in 2019 after he was dragged behind a getaway car down a country road in Berkshire. The government will outline their plans to keep the most serious inmates in jail when Parliament returns next month. And it's been reported that President Trump allegedly used a catering container to secretly switch jets after last month's NATO summit in Turkey. Senior American officials say he was moved off Air Force One due to security threats from Iran. That's your headline news just after midday. Have your sport next.
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9: Fulham have completed the signing of Shea Charles from Southampton. The 22-year-old has now become the most expensive Northern Ireland footballer of all time after signing a five-year contract at Craven Cottage. It's believed the transfer is worth around £30 million. And in local football, Larner wed FC Ibria in 1999 this evening for the second leg of their third round Europa League qualifier. It's all to play for after last week's game at Inverpark ended in a goalless draw. That's your news and sport just after midday. I'm Jim McLean. Sonia will have more at the top of the hour.
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0: Thanks, Jim. Dry and warm today. Some bright and sunny spells with highs of 23 degrees this evening. It's going to be a dry and bright evening. And the low is going to drop down to around 30.

0: Jones, MNEK, Where Do You Go? It's Q Radio's Mid Morning Show. Maybe right now, this is kind of lunchtime for a lot of you. You're thinking, what are you going to have for lunch? I'm very much looking forward to my sandwich. We get some sandwiches at work 3 days a week. We get free sandwiches. Big shout out to Margaret, who makes cracking sandwiches here at Q Radio, as well as soups. But anyway, the reason I'm talking lunch, because I'm about to play a song. The lead singer, I know what he's partial to, a baked potato and cheese. And the only reason I know that is my older brother was behind him in a queue in a cafe. So yeah, there we go. Lead singer of the next band loves a baked taffy.
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0: Little big shout out to my eggs on Q-Radio. Shout out to my eggs, to my fellow IVF warriors listening right now. Now, there was used to talk about Simpsons making headlines because Nancy Cartwright, the voice of Bart Simpson, has been talking about when she thinks the show might finally end. She says she expects it could finish after season 40, so around 2029. Although that's her personal view, not an official announcement that the show is ending. We're currently heading into season 38 and has already renewed through season 40. But Tom Simpson's actually a Nancy Cartwright. Her very famous niece is on the way next.
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4: Q Radio Newsroom at 1 o'clock. I'm Sonia Busworth. These are your top stories this lunchtime. A man's been attacked and two women left badly shaken after a series of assaults in the early hours of Sunday in Belfast. Jim McLean reports.

0: 0818-101-101 is the number. And I love hearing your wee voices. I really do. So if you're up for it today, why not send me a wee voice note? It does give you a better chance of getting your song played. There's a wee insider secret for you. The number is the same for voice notes. And I've got a song on the way for you from a band made up of three very, very blonde brothers from the 90s. It's a song that I know you know, but I'm going to place a bet that you don't know the lyrics, that you wouldn't be able to sing along to it apart from a word or two. I'm going to give you the opening line of the song and you tell me if you think you know what it is. You have so many relationships in this life, only one or two will last. Do you know what song that's from? It's been requested today by Craig and it's on the way in a few minutes.
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0: Hips Don't Lie playing on Q Radio. Olivia's going to tell us what's coming up next.
1: Hey Jordan, I'm wondering if you could play The Girls by Calvin Harris. I love that song and the sun is out, so not a better tune to go with it.
0: Well, let's do it. The Girls on the way, followed by the showbiz news.
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0: Kiss, playing on Q Radio. Thank you to Brianna for the final request on today's All Request Lunch. News and sports on the way, then a fun game of Connect 3. And kicking off the hour after 2, some Gwen Stefani.
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0: It's nearly 20 past two. Jordan with you for Tuesday afternoon. How are you doing? Hope your day is going well so far. It's so nice to see the sunshine, although I've just had a text from my friend who may not be so happy to see it. She is coming home this weekend. She lives in London and she texted into our girls group chat there and said, can't wait to come back to NI to see you gals this weekend, but I'm also so excited to escape the London heat. It's been roasting all summer and I sort of feel like saying, do you know who you're talking to? We've been crying out for a sustainable period of heat all summer and you're looking forward to escaping it. Almost like she's wishing the bad weather on NI. So I really hope, no offence to her, but I hope when she's home that it's absolutely roasting. Complaining about having a long, hot summer, it's like complaining about having too much money and not knowing what to spend it on. You don't know you're living. Honestly, send some of that sunshine our way and we'll keep it. Thank you very much. Here on the way, we're going to have today's game of Connect 3. So get ready to join me and play along. Before that, a bit of J-Lo coming up next.
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0: not letting go. Tiny Tempa. Sing a song in the mirror. Did you spot it when I read out those names of the artists? Today they all contain words that mean small, which is what I was getting at whenever I said I was only going to give you a wee clue, a wee small clue in today's game. So Mini and Mini Viva, Lil and Lil Nas X, and Tiny, of course, in Tiny Tempa. Small names is the answer on today's game. And very well done to everybody who got that correct. Hang about for me, because on the way shortly, music from Snow Patrol. Jordan Arnold.
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0: For Tuesday afternoon. I kind of wish it was Friday because I want to tell you a fun fact right now, and I was going to say it's Fun Fact Friday, but no, we're going to change that to Tell Me Something Tuesday. New title pending. But anyway, since I saw Shaggy in the playlist today, I wanted to see if I could blow your mind because I shared this fact with my husband recently and his mind was indeed blown. Do you know what Shaggy's real voice sounds like? This is the voice that we always hear him do in his songs.
1: Yeah, one time, Mr. Lover. Yeah.
0: But did you know that is not, in fact, his real voice? I'm going to let you hear it now and have him explain how he came up with that signature Shaggy voice.
1: But I got this voice by mocking drill instructors in the military. Because in the Marines, the drill instructors would go, "Hey, boy, drop and give me 20. And I would mock him as a form of joking. I just sang that song in that voice because it sounded cool. And all of a sudden, O Carolina blew up and now I'm going to have to sing every song like that.
0: Go on, did I blow your mind just then by playing you that little clip of his real voice? I hope so, because I love learning new fun facts. And for that reason, I would love you to get in touch with yours today. WhatsApp me, 07702-687-001 is the number. It can be celeb-related, but it can be really anything you want. If there's some random quirky fact, you know, one that you always wheel out to people like, "Oh, well, have you heard this? I want to hear it." Send me a message. Even better, send me a voice note. The WhatsApp number again, 07702-687-001. I can't wait to hear from you.
1: Yeah, one time, Mr. Lover.
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0: Direction, of course, What Makes You Beautiful, playing here on Q Radio. Whenever he auditioned for that band, what was it Harry Styles was doing?
1: I work in a bakery.
2: What do you do in the bakery?
1: I like serve.
0: And he's still serving to this day, as the kids would say. This little segment I started today about fun facts has really transcended into what celebrities used to do before they're famous, and I'm here for it. We've got a couple more voice notes.
3: It's Kieran here. The actor Steve Buscemi was a firefighter for the New York Fire Department, and he returned to help during the 9/11 attacks.
0: Good man, Steve Buscemi. Hats off to you. We've got another one here.
4: Hi, Jordan. Harrison Ford used to work in a Boy Scouts camp before he became the famous actor that he is.
0: Tell you what, if there was someone working at the local Boy Scouts camp who looked like a young Harrison Ford, I think I would suddenly adopt a few nephews and find a reason to run them there. Anyone else got any fun facts? They don't have to be celeb related. They could be absolutely anything. If you've got something you want to get off your chest, get in touch on WhatsApp.
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0: Lovely. Kingfisher wrapping up today's show for me, and that is it for the afternoon. Abe's on the way. He's got Q Radio Drive, and because it's Tuesday, he'll be talking telly. Let me know what he recommends, and I'll be back with you tomorrow from 1.
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8: Radio News at 4 o'clock. I'm Sonia Butterworth. These are your top stories this afternoon. A man's been attacked and two women left badly shaken after a series of assaults in Belfast on Sunday. Jim McLean reports.
9: These latest incidents of further violence near Belfast city centre began shortly after midnight on Sunday when a man was punched in the face on McClure Street. Then in the nearby gasworks area, there's reports a couple were threatened by a man who also shouted sectarian abuse and threw items at passers-by. Then around 12:30 in the same area, two women were assaulted by a man who approached them. Police are appealing for information.
8: Residents have escaped injury after shots were fired at a house in Lisburn early this morning. The front door and upstairs window of the property on Breton Court was damaged. Northern Ireland's Finance Minister John O'Dowd says a decision is needed at the highest level of the UK government on increased funding for public services here, whereas Health Minister Mike Nesbitt said an extra £3 billion would put Northern Ireland's NHS in a much better place. The two ministers were speaking during a visit to the Cataract Day Procedure Centre Leitrim Down Hospital, where they highlighted progress in reducing waiting times there. Tributes continue to pour in for former Donegal GAA player James McHugh following his death in a road accident in County Cavan yesterday. James, who is in his 60s, was a member of the county squad when they won the All-Ireland in 1992. Two other people remain in hospital. In Colombia, more than 224 people have died in the strongest earthquake to hit there this century. It's feared that number will rise. And the summer of 2026 is on course to become the UK's warmest on record, the Met Office has said. All of England are now under an amber health heat alert, which tells the NHS to expect high demand, while here we can expect mid to late 20s over the next few days. That's your headline news at 4. Linda has more local stories next.
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10: Police still want information about a four-vehicle crash in Irvinestown. It happened on the busy Enniskillen Road on Friday afternoon. A 21-year-old man was arrested in connection with the accident. He's since been released on bail. And local entrepreneurs are being encouraged to enter Go Succeed NI's Ultimate Pitch Competition. It's an opportunity to compete for up to £6,000 in investment for their business idea. There'll be regional heats this autumn. Further details are available on Go Succeed's website or from your local council. That's your local news. The sport's next.
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8: Well, Fulham have confirmed the signing of Shea Charles. The 22-year-old becomes the most expensive Northern Ireland footballer of all time after signing a five-year contract at Craven Cottage worth around £30 million. Lauren are away to FC Iberia this evening for the second leg of their third round Europa League qualifier. And finally, rugby Ulster captain Ian Henderson will miss several months of the new season after hip surgery during the summer. The 34-year-old, who won the last of his 86 Ireland caps against New Zealand in November, but he did miss the end of the province's season through suspension. That's your news and sport here on Q Radio. I'm Sonia Butterworth. I'll have another update in an hour.
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13: It will remain dry this evening. Tonight's overnight low 13. Tomorrow, another nice day. Lots of sunshine. The odd shower across the north. Max temperature tomorrow will be 25 degrees. Temperature creeping up once again. Happy days. Thanks to Jordan. It's Q Radio Drive. Here we are. And here we go.

0: all of these nights on Alexis Jordan. Tracy was loving Alexis Jordan as well. Happiness. I was telling you my car broke down. It's something, nothing serious. It's like the wishbone or track rod end or bush or something like that anyway. Jordy said, are you sure it's not the flangey that's away in your car? No, I'm nearly sure it's not the flangey, Jordy. My car, I don't think my car has a flangey, actually. Radio
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0: Don't think so. Traffic update now. Traffic is slow in the following areas. And traffic on the M2, the city bound from Duncrew, is slow. The West Link eastbound from the Grosvenor Road. Sydenham bypass from the M3 Lygon Bridge. That's if you're going towards Holyrood direction. M3 Lygon Bridge towards Nelson Street and Shortstrand and Bridge End. That's towards the M3 onslip. And because of that emergency NIE works happening, and this is on Mount Pottinger Road from the Albert Bridge Road, it remains closed. A one-way closure, rather, from the Albert Bridge Road. That's all I've got. You're up to date. Girls Aloud on the way. Some Ellie Goulding. We're going to play Things That Make You Go Hmm as well. And the next song that you hear is this. Can you remember who sings this song? You'll hear it next in Q Radio. Q.
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0: I remember when this song first was released, I used to play it over and over and over again. Nelly and Kelly in Dilemma. I love a wee ballad, sucker for a ballad, me I am. Got our very latest news with Sonia next.
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11: Q Radio Newsroom at 5 o'clock. I'm Sonia Butterworth. These are your top stories this evening. Online footage shows the moment that gunmen opened fire on a house in Lisburn early this morning. It happened in Breton Court when a car drew up and two men got out wearing masks with hoods up. One is seen firing a pistol, then reloading it before he fires again at downstairs and upstairs windows. Those inside escaped injury. An expensive Audi parked in the driveway was also damaged. Police are trying to establish the motive. A man's been attacked and two women left badly shaken after a series of assaults in Belfast on Sunday. Jim McLean reports.
12: These latest incidents of further violence near Belfast city centre began shortly after midnight on Sunday when a man was punched in the face on McClure Street. Then in the nearby gasworks area, there's reports a couple were threatened by a man who also shouted sectarian abuse and threw items at passers-by. Then around 12:30 in the same area, two women were assaulted by a man who approached them. Police are appealing for information.
11: A new law recognising both British and Irish Sign Language has been completed with its passage through Stormont. It means public bodies in Northern Ireland have duties to make services accessible to deaf people, and it protects free sign language classes for deaf children and their families. Communities Minister Gordon Lyons has called it a landmark achievement. Tributes continue to pour in for former Donegal GAA player James McHugh following his death in a road accident in County Cavan yesterday. James was a member of the county's squad that won the All-Ireland in 1992. Two other people remain in hospital. International news, and in Colombia, more than 224 people have died in the strongest earthquake to hit there this century. It's feared that number will rise with many more trapped under collapsed buildings. And former Syrian President Bashar al-Assad has been sentenced to death for crimes against humanity and war crimes. He's been convicted in absentia after fleeing the capital Damascus from Moscow when his government fell in December 2024. And the summer of 2026 is on course to become the UK's warmest on record. All of England is now under an amber heat health alert, while here we can expect mid to late 20s for the next few days. That's your headline news at 5. Linda has more local stories next.
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13: Police still want information about a four-vehicle crash in Irvinestown. It happened on the busy Enniskillen Road on Friday afternoon. A 21-year-old man was arrested in connection with the accident. He's since been released on bail. And local entrepreneurs are being encouraged to enter Go Succeed NI's Ultimate Pitch Competition. It's an opportunity to compete for up to £6,000 in investment for their business idea. There'll be regional heats this autumn. Further details are available on Go Succeed's website or from your local council. That's your local news. The sport's next.
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11: Well, Fulham have confirmed the signing of Shea Charles. The 22-year-old becomes the most expensive Northern Ireland footballer of all time after signing a five-year contract at Craven Cottage worth around £30 million. Larne are away to FC Iberia this hour for the second leg of their third round European League qualifier. And finally in rugby, Ulster captain Ian Henderson will miss several months of the new season after undergoing hip surgery during the summer. The 34-year-old, who won the last of his 86 Ireland caps against New Zealand in November, missed the end of the province season through suspension. That's your news and sport here on Q Radio. I'll be back with headlines at 1:30.
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0: Remaining dry this evening. 13 will be the overnight low. Tomorrow, another beautiful day with sunshine. The odd shower, it says here, but a max temperature of 25 degrees.

0: There's Lizzo and Jace. Now, lots of people wanting to go for a beautiful overnight stay at the Bedford Hotel. That's what we're giving away every day this week on Q Radio Drive. And you just got to tell me why you think you deserve an overnight stay at the Bedford Hotel.
1: Hi, Abe. Just calling about the Bedford Hotel competition. My wife, Elaine, and I are celebrating 14 years happily married today. I'll be honest, I am hard work and I don't know how she puts up with me some days. Patience of a saint. This prize would 100% make her day, and it'd definitely get me into the good books for a change too. Cheers, Abe.
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0: Now, there was a collision on the hill section of the M2. The vehicles have been moved to the hard shoulder. However, people are slowing down to have a look, have a wee gander. Please don't be slowing down. Please do drive on because you're causing significant delays back to Belfast, we're being told. What else do we have here? M2 city-bound. West Link eastbound, slow from the Grosvenor Road, M3 Lagan Bridge towards Nelson Street, and the M1 between Junction 1 and Junction 3, the Blacks Road, is also slow. That's all I've got. You are up to date, and we're going to play 3, 2, 1. Next. 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

0: 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Absolutely, yes, I'm no, absolutely brilliant. 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
0: Yep, the world should have more Ashley, says Imelda. I know. Looking at the traffic now, for one final traffic update, traffic is moving much better. It was kind of bedlam earlier on, but I'm just looking across here and traffic is moving better across Northern Ireland, especially in Belfast. There was a collision on the West Link, not far from the Divis Street off slip. It is passable, so you'll not be sat for too long there. And the West Link eastbound from the Grosvenor Road, still a wee bit of traffic there. The collision on the Sydenham Bypass, it has been cleared. That was not far from Victoria Park, and that's all I've got. You are up to date. Thank
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0: Stick around because after your very latest national news at 7 o'clock, it's Noel back in for Kushla. Kushla will be on the breakfast show when you wake up tomorrow. Have a lovely Tuesday evening, whatever you get up to. I'll be back tomorrow from 4 o'clock. See ya.
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0: We've got one more hour left of the show, and after the 9 o'clock news, I'll be back with this week's album spotlight. 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

0: Sia and Cheap Thrills on Q Radio for your Tuesday night, and that one is taking us up to almost 25 past 10. We're throwing it all the way back to 2011 with a track from Jennifer Lopez next as we continue our 10s at 10, so don't go anywhere.
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0: years and years. That is King on Q Radio for your Tuesday night. And that one is taking us up to 10 to 11, which means only 10 minutes left of our 10s at 10. But do not go anywhere. More on the way. I've got David Guetta and Usher to play for you. Also Carly Rae Jepsen and some Jessie J.
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0: is amazing on Q Radio for your Tuesday night, and that track was released on March 1st, 2004. The track served as a single from his fifth and final studio album, Passions, which later that month was released. And yeah, I do love a George Michael track, I can't lie. I feel like every single track he has ever came out with is just a hit, really. Okay, we've got Lenny Kravitz on the way next, so don't go anywhere.
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0: Mumford & Sons. That is I Will Wait on Q Radio. And that one is taking us up to almost 10 to midnight. Not long left with me, only around 10 minutes to go. But thank you so much for tuning in tonight. And if you have tuned in from the house, the car, the gym, maybe even work, wherever this evening, thank you so much for keeping me company. Stick around though, more big hits and throwbacks on the way. Lady Gaga to play for you next, followed by Amy Winehouse.
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0: The legend herself, Amy Winehouse and Valerie, wrapping up tonight's show on your Tuesday night. And what a perfect song to do so. I love that one. 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